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3: Chiara, this is Flying Decibels. And right now you are listening to Hit Planeta, the best single chart on Muzyczne Radio. Hit Planeta, najnowsza lista w Polsce.

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Get the party going on the dance floor. 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
1: 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Everybody makes their choices. 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
1: Back on, był z Jazz Montel, no i Secrets, a teraz przenosimy się na skraj wieków i witamy najciemniejszego spośród białych.

You met me in LES playing pool. You held the copper cup as he chugged that Mexican mule. Recognized danger, still fell in love like a fool, cause it was worth the risk. You're the exception, you weren't the rule.